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1: Frente al mar. Vívilo hoy.
0: The careless whispers are a good friend.